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0: 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And since it's a Throwback Thursday, we also got a chance for you to win tickets to see the Wu-Tang Clan at Darien Lake. 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

0: 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And since it's a Throwback Thursday, we also got a chance for you to win tickets to see the Wu-Tang Clan at Darien Lake. 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

0: 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And since it's a Throwback Thursday, we also got a chance for you to win tickets to see the Wu-Tang Clan at Darien Lake. 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

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That's when I knew that your heart was scarring. 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
1: There's people. There's

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0: Good morning. This is Pastor Terrence Yeomans, Senior Pastor of the Church of Love Faith Center, with your morning inspirations. Identity. There is a constant danger that is lurking in the light of day and the darkness of night. It is on display in the daylight, and it creeps behind the bushes and objects during the night. Like the stories of those who have forgotten their names, it gets lost, causing a nomadic lifestyle, a wandering in the streets with no real direction. It can be violently destructive. What is this danger, you ask? It is the danger of not knowing who you are. Like the classic line in The Lion King, when a father is encouraging his son in a time of reflection, he declares, "You must remember who you are." You see, happiness begins when you discover your true identity. It doesn't start in your relationships, nor does it start with your occupation, your money, or material possessions. Because if you lose these things, you may lose yourself. So today, take a moment to reflect and remember, you are greater than any flaws or mistakes. You are more valuable than any items or materials, or the insignificant perception and opinions of others. Gladness starts with the Creator of life that lives in you. This is Pastor Terrence Yeomans, Senior Pastor of the Church of Love Faith Center, inviting you to join us each Sunday morning at 10 a.m. or Wednesday evenings at 6 p.m. for prayer, 7 p.m. for Bible study. 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

0: Rewind. Now, I know probably the next few weeks we're going to be talking about this because kids are heading back to school. And I just want to, you know, you working with children for many years, trying to give some tips out, because there's kids that are going from pre-K to kindergarten. You got kids from going from elementary to junior high, from junior high to high school. What are some tips that parents can do to support their young one?
1: Okay. And you don't forget the high school into college or into the world of work, because we all know that young people in high school, they think they can just have their cell phones on and be on their cell phones while they're working. So it's important that we teach them that as well. So tips going back to school, start that regimen, that system of, okay, you're not going to stay up till midnight all night on your game, on your phone, listening to music, whatever. It is now time to institute and put into place that structure. Okay, your bedtime is this, and you need to start getting up earlier, and limiting screen time. Okay. That is so very important. And I love it when schools provide book lists for kids to start reading books over the summer. But at least the one thing that you can do that will help our kids when it's time for that first day of school is instituting some sort of regimen where kids are going to bed at a certain time and start practicing getting up at a certain time, because you have to train your body. If your body all summer hasn't been going to bed until 11, 12, 1 o'clock in the morning, it is going to take some time to retrain your regulatory system to go to bed at a certain time.
0: Well, most schools, every school should be back by the 8th of September.
1: Correct.
0: But some go a little before that. So actually starting this week is
1: a good idea.
0: Perfect.
1: Yes.
0: You know, especially if school doesn't start until September 8th. So yeah, start working on that now.
1: Absolutely. Because you got to get out of your habit of going to bed late and then reinstituting a proper habit of going to bed on time. So it's going to take a couple of days to get out of that habit. And then it's also going to take a few more days to reinstitute the new habit so that you're on a school schedule.
0: What can parents do to help themselves to adjust?
1: The exact same thing. You know, I'm always trying to model for my kids what I need for them to do. And being that, you know, school is, and some of us parents like to get up with our kids so that we can see what they're wearing, make sure that they're getting up on time and watch them get on the bus. So we as parents have to be able to do that as well. The same type of thing. And you were talking about a little while ago, the coffee. You know, some people drink coffee at night and it keeps them up, but they're okay because they don't have to get up in the next morning. So looking at your eating habits as adults, monitoring the eating habits of your kids. You know, yep, you're not going to be able to get a snack whenever you want to because you're going to be in school, or, you know, we're going to start getting some healthy snacks into the routine. So as adults, do the exact same thing. Get a plan, set that plan, and get that routine going and follow it.
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2: X weather. We'll see a mix of sun and clouds for your Thursday, a fairly pleasant summer day with high temperatures in the upper 70s. Tonight, clear skies will cool down to the mid-50s in the overnight. And then for your Friday, more sunshine, another beautiful day with high temperatures near 80 degrees. 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I'm Chief Meteorologist Richard McCullough on 103.9 WDKX. Have a good day.

0: Good people, great values. Make the vision decision today.
1: Yeah, I do. Man, God is good. Hey, today I just want to get right to it because this has really been pressing me. I woke up and this was on my mind and I wanted to share it with you because I know this for a fact. See, I've lived this for a fact. The majority of things I talk about in the morning, before we get started with the regular show is something that I've experienced. I can only tell you what I know. And so I've really, really understood why God has, had my life go the way that it's gone. Because if I didn't have all these tests in my life, if I didn't have all these tests that I passed, all these tests that I failed, if I didn't have all of those, the good and the bad, what could I share with you in the morning? What could I tell you about hanging? What could I tell you about failing and then winning? What could I tell you about hanging in there when all hope was gone? How could I share that with you unless I've had those moments myself? I don't care what happens to you. I don't care what you're going through. Don't you dare give up. Under no circumstances. Don't you dare ever give up. It is the biggest trick that the enemy has is making us think we ain't gonna make it. To water down the illusion that there's a possibility that you might still have a chance to get over. The biggest trick he uses is when you make a mistake and you fall, he gets you to start to thinking it's final, that there is no resurrection, there is no redemption, there is no recovery. He just makes you think it's final. He is the master deceiver. Don't you dare ever give up. I don't care what besets you, befalls you, trips you up, what circumstantial situations may arise. Don't you dare ever give up. Because listen to me, these are tests that you are going through. And these tests, whether you pass the test or it appears that you failed the test accomplishes the mission if you're smart about it. If you pass the test, let's say you're going through a situation and you get over and it goes the way you want it to do. Then what you've learned is if you hang in there, there's a light at the end of the tunnel. Okay. Mission accomplished. If you fail the test and it doesn't go the way you want it and it goes the opposite and it turns out into a negative result and the response you were looking for is a no. That's not final. That doesn't mean it's over. That doesn't mean it's time to turn back. It simply means that now you have learned a valuable experience. You have learned a valuable lesson. You now know what not to do. You are now, because you know what not to do, another step closer to getting it right. Listen to me. It has to happen this way. You have to have the rain in your life to get the flowers in your life. You got to have the darkness in your life to appreciate the sunshine in your life. You got to have woes and worries to appreciate the joys. It is merely a test. So when you get through failing and you get through stumbling and you get through messing it up, all that's getting you one step closer to getting it right. Oh, my relationship ended. I'll never be able to find another person like that. Not only will you be able to find a person like that, you can find a person that far better than that if you don't give up. But see, sometimes you got to go through the bad ones to to get to the good ones. Don't you dare ever give up. I don't care what happens to you. If you lose a loved one, and Lord knows I've lost some people I've loved dearly with every inch in me. I've lost my mother, my father, my brother, and my best friend. I don't know. I know people who have lost their children. Goodness, man. I can't even imagine that. But they kept on going. What you giving up for? Oh, I got you miss them, and I got you grieving. But I got news for you. Don't you let the devil make you think it's over for you because somebody else ain't still here. It was their time. Now, I'm not trying to lessen the blow for you, but I'm trying to get you up on your feet so you can stop all this, oh, woe is me, because the things that's happening to you, you're not the first person it's happened to. Come on now, let's get a grip. Let's wrap your mind around this thing. You have got to move forward if it's just in memory of those people. I was on one of the commercial breaks the other day and somebody asked me something and I forgot the question, but my answer was, I've always wanted my mother and father to be proud of me. And in their absence and their demise, I'm hoping just somehow, man, that they watching me, that they see their boy, that I'm down here, that I'm doing better, that I'm making something about myself, that I'm loving my wife, that I'm taking care of my kids. I just want my old man to see that about me. You know, I want my mother to see that I'm trying to get my life together over here. You know what I'm saying? I'm trying to be a better person. My mama was a Sunday school teacher for 40 years. She's been praying for me for a long time. I just hope, man, and that's all I'm doing, is just hoping that they see me so they can be proud of me. See, you got to understand that when you make these mistakes, that when you fall and stumble and you get it oh so wrong, it ain't over for you. Don't you dare ever give up. Don't stop thinking, man, because it ain't happening just the way you want it to, that it ain't meant to be. Devil, he got so many tricks to deceive you. You know why you're being tested right now? Because there is no testimony without the test. You got to go through something. It's all good, man. I'm telling you. Just wanted to share that with you. Don't you give up out there. I don't care what's happening. Don't get deceived.
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0: Good morning, Rochester, and thank you for making WDKX a part of your day. It's the 20th day of August, 2026. The time right now is 6:15, 58 degrees right now, downtown Rochester. We'll get our chief meteorologist, Richard McCullough, in a matter of moments to let us know exactly what the weather is going to look like on this Thursday. 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It is the Rochester R&B Festival, featuring Keith Sweat, Joe Genuine, Drew Hill, and Cut Close. 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Also, in the 9 o'clock hour today, I got a chance for you to walk away with tickets to see Wu-Tang. They'll be at Darien Lake. You're going to have to finish the lyrics, so make sure you brush up on your Wu-Tang Clan lyrics. Listen, we got more coming up in a matter of moments. Adrie V with the Go-Getter Report coming up, and more with Steve Harvey and crew at 6:22. Thank you for making the Wake Up Club a part of your day. 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
2: We'll see a mix of sun and clouds for your Thursday, a fairly pleasant summer day with high temperatures in the upper 70s. Tonight, clear skies will cool down to the mid-50s in the overnight. And then for your Friday, more sunshine, another beautiful day with high temperatures near 80 degrees. 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I'm Chief Meteorologist Richard McCullough on 103.9 WDKX. 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
1: Ladies and gentlemen, boys and girls, people all around the world, gather up around your radio or get on your app called iHeart. Let's go. Let's do this thing today. Let's make it all happen. God is in the blessed business. And you know that. That's what's happening. Ladies and gentlemen, welcome to the ride. Greatest morning show ever known to mankind. Ladies and gentlemen, Shirley Strawberry, Carla Farrell, Mississippi Monica, Junior the Comeback Kid, and the legend that is Nephew Tommy. Well, Squint, what you got on your mind today?
2: Oh, dog, I gotta ask you this, Unc. Just about you, man. Just about you.
1: Mm-hmm. Just about
2: How me. Often do you self-check yourself, Unc? How often do you do it?
1: How many times do I do it, or do I have to do it?
2: How many times do you have to do it? That's even better, please.
1: Well, probably.
3: Not as often as
4: I want to hear this. Yeah.
1: Probably about
2: He's six, taking his time, though.
1: Six times a day.
3: What?
1: Yeah. I had to stop myself somewhere.
3: You're a busy
1: at
3: man.
1: Least six times a day. You know, because I can't. If I just let it go, if I don't ever rein it in, it's just going to be this.
4: What is going to
1: so
4: be?
1: So many things fall apart.
2: I just want.
1: Hey, man, excuse me. Yeah.
5: Can I piggyback that question?
1: Mm. Yeah.
5: How many times you think Stephen A. Smith self-check himself?
2: Oh, man.
5: Come on, let's do some radio. Come on.
3: First of all,
5: y'all,
1: you know, man, let me say this.
3: First of all, it's himself.
5: Him.
2: I've never heard that one.
3: You need to check your grammar.
1: It's himself. It's himself. Here's a problem.
5: Him downstairs.
1: Here's a problem, man. And I feel for my brother because, man, I just feel for him because somebody is giving him bad advice. Or he's himself. Not listening to the advice he getting. Or maybe that person that's giving the advice is himself.
3: Mm. Okay. Touchdown.
1: That sounds so wrong to me, doesn't it?
3: But it was so right, though. It was so right.
1: You
3: so
1: know, man, good. I'm going to tell you, man, because I feel for bro, because I really do, because I'm watching in real time, somebody get it wrong over and over and over. And that's alarming to me, because, look, man, I've made a lot of public mistakes, but I immediately go into repair mode by shutting TFU. That's the first thing.
5: And it's okay to do that. It's okay to do that.
3: All right.
1: Just shut.
3: Yeah.
1: TFU. Just try that.
3: All right.
1: Works.
3: We get it. Coming up at 32 minutes after the hour, we will hear from the nephew as he runs that prank back right after this.
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12: Hey, what's up, my go-getters? You know what time it is. It's time for that go-getter report. Well, first up, I'm talking Clarissa Shields. She is officially back outside. I'm talking about the Undisputed Champion says her self-imposed six-week no intimacy challenge is officially over now that the fight camp has wrapped up and her boyfriend, rapper Papoose, had plenty to celebrate online, joking that the wait is finally over after Clarissa stayed laser-focused on preparing for her latest victory. Now, all I got to say, one thing for certain, two things for sure, God bless her. Yeah, mm-hmm. God bless her and him. Mm-hmm. Because it got to be another way. Well, listen, speaking of another way and of couples, Kim Kardashian and Lewis Hamilton are continuing to fuel the dating rumors. The two have been spotted together again, and fans are convinced the reality mogul and Formula One superstar are enjoying each other's company. She posted a series of pictures and videos, and it looks like they are truly having a grand time. So, should we be confirming a relationship? Where social media definitely just kind of keeping a score. I don't know, but I like to see this happy side of Kim. Speaking of happy side, this man is definitely not too happy. because now to a story that's making the headlines in the journalism world. Stephen A. Smith is firing back after receiving a thumbs down award from the National Association of Black Journalists during its annual convention. Now, Smith called it one of the most insulting moments of his career, saying the recognition was politically motivated and unfair. And during a response on his YouTube channel, he criticized the organization for what he says was an attack on his character, while making it clear he'll continue to support Black journalists and the NABJ's mission despite his disagreement with the organization's leadership. Now, the award was presented over comments critics say despair Black women. But Smith says the organization crossed the line by publicly singling him out. You know, it's a lot I want to say about this when it comes to Stephen A. Smith. But you know what? I'm going to hold my tongue for the moment. But nonetheless, that right there wraps up the Go-Getter Report. You know what to do. Always stay locked in with us right here on 103.9 WDKX.

let's get the party started. See you at the bar, you was hardly talking. That's when I knew that your heart was scarring. Friends to lovers need a part to star in. Like, wait, babe, let me

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2: The nephew and today's prank phone call. What you got, Neff, besides the song?
3: Baton Rouge, down by the riverside. Baton Rouge, down by the riverside. I'm gonna be stupid. Down by the riverside.
2: We know.
3: Down Baton Rouge. August 29 in Baton Rouge. The food is coming.
4: All right. I need 4 tickets.
3: I got no tickets for you. I got no tickets for you. All right, Baton Rouge. La Baton Rouge. Get ready. The nephew is coming, baby. August 29th. River Center Theater. I got a prank for you. You know, sometimes you just got to straight up call and ask somebody. You know, some things, you know, some questions you never have really had to ask. And sometimes you get in a situation where you have to ask questions that you never thought you would. So here's the question. Are y'all ready?
2: Yes.
4: Go ahead.
3: Can we use your casket? Can we? I don't judge. Don't judge because you ain't never had to do this before. Can we?
4: Neither have you, though.
3: Yo, but that's why I'm doing it now. Can we use your casket? That's all I'm asking. Okay? Can you help a brother out? Can you loan us a casket till we get on our feet? That's all we say.
4: Loan a casket.
3: Oh, my God. Cat dog, if you would, let's see, man. We're going to try to borrow a casket right quick. Let's go. Let's go.
5: Hello.
6: I'm trying to reach Vicky.
5: This is Vicky.
6: Hey, Vicky, how you doing? Are you the niece I think it's Ain't your aunt?
5: Yes.
6: Okay. And your aunt passed away. How many years ago your aunt passed?
5: It was about 5 years ago.
6: Okay. Listen, I'm over here at the funeral home. My sister just passed away. And they gave me your phone number. Did you guys, we're going through a little bit of a situation here. Did you guys aunt have, you know, your aunt was a heavyset woman, is that right?
5: Yes, she was.
6: Okay. Now, they had to, did they have to put her did they have to build a special casket for her?
5: Yeah.
6: Okay, that's what we're kind of going through with my sister. We ordered a special casket for my sister, and I'm assuming this is the same thing that you guys went through. I called several of her children, but I wasn't able to get in touch with anybody, but the funeral home actually had your name on file as well. So they gave me your number where I would be able to talk to you. Is that okay?
5: Yeah, that's okay. You can speak to me, but, you know, what seems to be the problem?
6: Well, listen, the funeral is actually in 2 days.
5: Okay.
6: And we ordered one of those special caskets, but it doesn't look like it's going to be in for another week. So, you know, it's almost like we're not going to have a casket for her, you know, for the funeral. And, you know, like I said, the funeral home told us about, you know, that you guys were the last ones that ordered a casket of that size. And, you know, me and the rest of the family has been, you know, we've been trying to figure out what to do and what to do. Do you think it's any way possible we can borrow the casket that your aunt is in? And then when the casket comes in that we ordered, we can put her in that casket and put her back down to rest like she's always been. Do you think that's
5: what?
6: Possible?
5: Excuse me?
6: Hello?
5: Hello? Excuse me, could you repeat yourself? What exactly are you asking me?
6: Well, what I'm saying is, do you think we can borrow your ain't casket? Because, you know, the funeral is in 2 days and the casket is not going to be in order for us to be able to bury her in a casket for the, you know, to accommodate her size. That's what I'm asking.
5: What kind of is this you're talking about? First of all, who is this?
6: Okay, no, my name is Larry. Like I said, my name is Larry. I got you guys. Like I said, I tried to call some of her kids, but nobody ever picked up when I called.
5: Okay,
6: her niece's number on file too. You are her niece, Vicky, right?
5: Yes, I am.
6: Okay, well, that's what I'm saying. Do you think that maybe you can talk to the children and see if we can maybe use that particular casket?
5: Okay, wait a minute. What the f*** are you talking about? This some first of all, who is this? You got to be losing your mind if you think I'm going to let you dig up my auntie for just to bury your sister.
6: Yeah, but
5: you know,
6: I understand where you're coming from, but what I'm trying to say is that we don't have a casket big enough, and they let us know that you guys were the last ones that had a casket that, you know.
5: What they got to do with us? That's your sister. Figure it out. Have you lost your
6: Well, okay, first of all, what I'm trying to do is this. The family been grieving pretty hard, and I just wanted to make sure that the funeral would be right. And it ain't going to be right if we don't have
5: that be? We don't, how do you think my family going to feel digging my auntie up? You lost your They don't call me with this Who is the funeral home that gave you my number to ask me to use the casket so you can bury your sister? Who is the name of that person?
6: I can't remember, but it was the guy, the funeral director let me know that you guys had went through a situation where you had to bury your aunt. Like I said,
5: and
6: I tried to call.
5: And what's your name again?
6: My name is Larry.
5: Okay, Larry, this is a stupid. I don't know what gave you my phone number to call me asking you this dumb. Can you believe this? And call here asking me so can they dig up a so they can bury their sister? It's not fault that his sister don't have a casket. Hello?
6: No, I understand it's not your fault. What I'm trying to say is, would y'all show some sympathy and some love for what me and my family going through? Because we don't have a casket. Like I say, my sister was a heavy set woman.
5: That's all fine and good. You know, my condolences go out to you and your family. You know, I'm trying to be as reserved as I can with this whole situation. But do you understand what kind of stupid you're asking me right now to actually dig up my aunt? Who's been in the ground for 5 years to bury your sister?
6: Okay, but let me Vicky, let me ask you this, you know. If we use it, your aunt ain't gonna know. She ain't gonna know we use.
5: What kind of stupid is for you to say to me? My aunt and I, we don't know. Are you stupid? What kind of you talking? Are you smoking crack? We don't know. She not ground no more.
6: First of all, you know what? I appreciate you trying to work with me, but I want to say this. You don't even have the authority to make that decision. If you give me one of the numbers to one of your cousins,
5: because I was really trying to be nice and be calm. But guess what? We're not doing this stupid. I'm trying to be nice to you and tell and try to help you out, but no, you want me to get ignorant and act stupid with you. I was trying to be nice and sympathetic, but we're not doing it. I'm not giving you the number. I got the authority to tell you right now, no, we're not digging her up so you can bury your sister. Figure it out.
6: Okay, so that's just it? I can't talk to now?
5: Yeah,
6: one
5: that's it. No, you ain't talking to nobody. You talking to me.
6: Okay, I got something else I need to tell you, though. I need to tell you something else. Are you listening?
5: What to tell me?
6: I want to tell you this. This is Nephew Tommy from the Steve Harvey Morning Show. Vicky, your sister Sheila got me to prank phone call you.
5: Hold up. Who is this again?
6: Vicky, this is Nephew Tommy from the Steve Harvey Morning Show. Your sister Sheila got me to prank phone call you.
5: Oh, yeah. So you got me over here all worked up. I'm cussing. I'm going to kick she play too much. She ain't got to.
6: Vicky, I got one more thing to ask you, baby. What is the baddest, and I mean the baddest, radio show in the land?
5: The Steve Harvey Morning Show. For y'all crazy.
3: What? Y'all, what? 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
3: come
7: there,
3: 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For those of you that think that pranking has gone too far, come on.
2: 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Kirk.
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3: Coming up at the top of the hour in entertainment and trending headline news, the latest on Tupac's murder trial. A Detroit news anchor was fired for calling her boss the B word. And two Penn State fraternities were charged with B-word. Running a cocaine ring. We'll talk about all of these stories at the top of the hour. But right now, it is time to ask the CLO, our chief love officer, Steve Harvey. Here we go with Willie in Valdosta. Willie writes, my son got into trouble at school for asking a 10-year-old girl to be his girlfriend. He's 8, so his mom and I thought it was cute when he said he was in love with this girl. The principal, nor the girl's parents thought so. How am I supposed to discipline my son for expressing himself without killing his confidence?
4: Well, you don't discipline him in a negative way. All discipline doesn't have to be handled negatively. Mm-hmm. It said, son, just listen to me. What you're feeling is absolutely fine. It's okay to like a little girl. It's just at your school, they have rules where you're not allowed to tell them that. So from now on, you can like her. And come home and we can discuss it. But you're not allowed to tell her that. Now, is that parenting advice? Yeah, 2026. Mm-hmm. Okay. I'd have got a cake.
3: What did you do?
4: Back then, if I'd have done it. And I did it. Hey, man, let me tell you something. I walked a girl home in elementary school and carried her books.
3: Aww.
4: I kid you not. I really did. Mm-hmm. God seen my brothers do it. That's how you treated women. I thought that was the coolest thing. And mm-hmm. she lived on the same street as I did. She just lived on the upper half. Uh-huh. The half that Tommy went through that time and saw where they had named my street, but he scared to go down it. That he was on that upper half. He didn't even go to the bottom where I live at, which is Modoc.
5: Why you bring this up? Why is it?
4: Because it's the CLO. I don't say, hey, man, when you lay it in people's caskets and all this here. And
3: it's pranking people.
4: Calling white people, talking about one of your twins is mine and he black. No, I don't be in yours. Why you over here? I ain't told you nothing about none of this. You all in people closet, lying and stuff, talking about
3: hiding and lying.
4: Yeah. So why is this surprising you?

0: That is the wrong way to go
1: to
0: about
1: to impress
0: it.
1: Him.
2: Like, yeah, who you talking
0: to? I think what he should have said was, baby, you laid them girls out.
1: Mm-hmm.
2: Yeah.
0: I sure wish you'd lay me out sometime. I would appreciate it. Man, mm-hmm. I bring the wine. I bring the, you know, flowers. We can make it a night. Man, I ain't know you did it like that.
1: Yeah.
0: Wow, that's amazing, man.
1: Yeah,
0: you know, that would have been
1: a
0: better
1: approach. Yeah, you're right.
0: Yeah, you need to do that to impress me.
1: Who are you?
0: You so stupid. You just got black men just the past 2 days, just black men just saying whatever.
1: All right. We're going to move on to Raquel in Queens. Raquel writes, I dragged my husband to a wedding that he did not want to go to. He was dry and didn't engage in conversation with anyone. He drank a lot of wine and stayed to himself. How do I prevent him from embarrassing me like this again in public? So easy.
0: Well, he didn't want to go.
1: Exactly.
0: He told you he didn't want to go.
1: But come on. It's a wedding.
0: Have you ever, you know, it's been a few weddings I've gone to.
1: Mm-hmm.
0: And I didn't really know a lot of people there.
1: But you're Steve Harvey.
0: Well, they knew me, but I didn't know.
1: Yeah, exactly.
0: And I was.
2: You were there with your spouse as a guest?
0: Yeah, hell yeah. That's the only way I went.
1: Yeah, I mean, I don't, a lot of guys don't like to go to weddings. They don't.
2: Yeah, but, majority of them don't.
1: Right. But wouldn't you go?
0: Brings up really bad memories sometimes.
1: But, I mean, if you've decided to go, don't go and do what he did. I mean.
0: No, see, when I go to weddings, I think about the two I went to that I shouldn't even have went to. And I'm sitting there the whole time going, say no.
2: That's what you're saying.
0: Does anyone in here think that this boy, just come on, sit down, ride with me?
1: But if you do go, Steve, I know you don't, most men don't like to go, but if you do go, you're not going to embarrass your wife, right?
0: No, and I didn't, you know.
1: By being antisocial.
0: You know, look, right. They treated me really well. They had a special section for me that I could, because it was an outdoor wedding.
1: Mm-hmm.
0: And it was out the country.
1: Okay.
0: So it was like a really dope wedding, man. This young couple got married, man. It was a dope wedding. They laid it out, man. You know, pulled up on a boat, you know, in a small, you know, them Riviera boats that are made out of wood that's real shiny.
1: Oh,
0: we
1: nice.
0: Came in on one of them, got escorted, walked across the little rocky beach.
1: Mm-hmm.
0: Ooh, Marjorie was mad about that. They walked us across this, you know, a lot of beaches in Europe are pebbles.
1: Oh, yeah.
0: It's not
1: on
0: sand.
1: Hills and, yeah.
0: You know, it's just pebbles. Like, people out there lay on blankets and pebbles in Europe a lot of times.
1: Okay.
0: They don't have a lot, too many sandy beaches like we do.
1: Oh, but, okay. Mm-hmm.
0: No, so she was a little upset. Then they walked us up all these rocks and put us on golf carts and drove us. And then we got to the wedding. It was cool. You know?
1: Mm-hmm. Mm-hmm.
0: It was dope the way the young people had the wedding. But, you know, everybody know you. And the young lady that invited us told her friends, don't be over there taking no pictures of them. They coming to my wedding and just let it be. And they obeyed all the rules. They was cool kids.
1: Uh-huh. Yeah.
0: You know.
1: So, but, yeah. Yeah. Either stay at home or go and don't embarrass your wife by being antisocial.
0: But if I sit in the corner drink a lot of wine, it's going to be a different wedding for everybody. I can't tell you right now. That ain't what I do, though. You see me with a bottle and I'm through with it. Probably don't need to come over there.
3: Get ready.
1: All right. Coming up. Thank you, CLO. Coming up at the top of the hour, we will have some entertainment news for you right after this.
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6: We'll see a mix of sun and clouds for your Thursday, a fairly pleasant summer day with high temperatures in the upper 70s. Tonight, clear skies will cool down to the mid-50s in the overnight. And then for your Friday, more sunshine, another beautiful day with high temperatures near 80 degrees. 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I'm Chief Meteorologist Richard McCullough of 1039 WD.
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0: This is Commissioner Dr. Shirley Green from the City of Rochester. 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
1: In the Tupac murder trial, as we know, Keefe D. Davis has pleaded not guilty to the charges against him. The trial is happening nearly 30 years after Tupac was shot while riding as a passenger in Suge Knight's BMW. Yeah, 30 years. They were on the Las Vegas Strip. This was back in September of 1996. The former Las Vegas police officer who was with Tupac after the shooting has given his testimony. The officer said that Tupac refused to identify his shooter, and instead, Tupac said his gang would handle the shooter. Prosecutors do not claim Davis fired the shots that killed Tupac, but they allege he orchestrated the killing in retaliation for an assault on his nephew. So that's where we are so far in the Tupac trial.
2: Do you know that this guy's 61 years old?
1: Keefe D.
2: This is 30 years.
1: You
2: know, I know it's in the news right now, but I don't, first of all, I don't have the energy to follow this. Because right now I got way too much going on in this country. I can't even follow this. If they have no proof that he shot this man, I don't even know how they came up with the charges. I don't know nothing. I don't understand.
3: It's a lot.
1: It's
3: a lot, and it's been somewhat of an air quotes cold case, for a very long time. Right. So
1: people are saying what Steve is saying, what he's saying.
2: Let me ask you a question. Does anybody know when he was arrested for this? Has he been in jail this whole time?
1: You talking about Keefe D?
4: I don't know.
2: Yeah.
3: I think it was recent. Not the whole time. You mean from 30 years ago when you said
2: 30
3: the
2: years,
3: whole
2: I just, man, I'm not even going
3: no,
2: to court,
3: not from 30 years.
1: Wait, what? What did you
3: what
1: just
3: happened?
1: Say?
3: What did you say?
2: Man, if you wouldn't have had me in jail for 30 years, we're not going to court. I'm just sitting here, man. Y'all, come on.
3: No, not from 30 years, no.
2: I we think just now had easily. The trial. I ain't come up with no bail money. All these people I know, we ain't came up with the 10% for bail.
3: No, he recently.
2: 30 years. Right. Bail was $2 million. 30 years, we ain't came up with $200,000.
1: All right, moving on.
3: I cannot. Somebody said that.
2: The hell am I going out to? Who out there want me?
1: All right. According to AP News, Penn State University fraternity's pledges were made to cut and package cocaine for a drug ring that was run out of Delta Epsilon and Sigma Chi fraternity houses before it was distributed. The Pennsylvania Attorney General has charged 14 people, including 13 current or former Penn State students, in connection with the alleged drug ring. One
2: this
1: of the men
2: is the
1: in
2: craziest
1: question.
2: Story I've heard.
1: Yeah, it is. It really
3: off
1: is.
3: Off the chain.
5: They was running to New York, picking it up and bringing it back.
3: Yes.
2: And then making the pledgees package it.
1: Mm-hmm.
3: Yes. As part
2: they
3: of their
2: took
3: initiation,
2: this to a whole,
3: right? As part of
2: they was trafficking.
1: Mm-hmm.
3: Yeah. Crazy.
5: I done
2: the
5: a lot
2: most
5: pledging.
2: I had to do when I pledged.
1: What's
2: the most.
5: I've done a lot.
2: See, and let me tell you something. I never, ever smoked weed in my life. Mm-hmm. Never.
1: Okay.
2: Never tried it, nothing like that. Mm-hmm. But I could roll better than anybody.
3: Okay.
1: Stop.
2: On campus.
1: Really,
2: so
1: Steve?
2: When they would get a sack, they made me. No, this is true.
1: Stop.
2: What they gonna do?
1: It doesn't mean you have to tell
2: years ago.
1: Everything.
3: This can't
2: it's 50
3: be
2: years ago. What they gonna do? You can't go to jail for rolling.
6: I think that's great.
1: Shut up,
2: what is
1: Junior.
2: Where's y'all? Y'all just the scariest people.
3: Yes.
2: Stop hiding everything.
3: Yeah.
6: Be transparent. You can't talk about.
1: Be more
2: a master roller. Listen to me. If I was in
3: Stop
2: Cuba,
3: it.
2: I'd have
3: Stop
2: been
3: it.
2: On the cigar line.
3: Stop
2: if
3: it.
2: I was
3: All
2: in
3: right.
2: Cuba, I'd have been
6: be
2: on the cigar top. Line.
1: All right, listen.
3: Shut up, Junior.
2: I'd have been rolling Cohibas. I'm just telling you right now. They'd have had me on top of the line. I'd have been up there rapidly rolling.
6: At Cohiba.
1: All right.
2: Cohiba and Particles. I've been the number one brands. I know what they are. I done bought enough of them.
1: Listen, one of the men in question said a co-defendant was the, quote, largest distributor of cocaine at Penn State and would boast about how much money he was making from selling cocaine.
6: Yes, what happened?
1: Yeah, in a statement released, didn't this happen on Power 2, Power Book 2? With
2: girl, where are you going with this here?
1: No, I'm just saying.
2: Now, y'all won't let me tell my story.
1: Listen,
2: you ain't going over to some fictitious story talking about this.
1: Exactly right. That happened on a fictitious campus. This is happening in real life.
6: Oh, man.
2: Y'all letting her tell that? My story was real. You're talking about something, 50 Cent.
1: I'm just saying, it's just crazy.
3: His son.
1: Yeah. In a statement released August 17th, Penn State.
2: Betty wasn't no master roller.
3: If you say that one more time, I swear.
1: In a statement released August 17th, Penn State said it was horrified by these allegations. The university said it was cooperating.
2: Hey, what was one of them's nickname? Wasn't one of them nicknamed Pablo something? I rolled it for them. They used to make me roll it. I rolled it for them. So I would take, I would put one or two of them in my pocket and put it in my drawer in my room. Mm-hmm.
1: And
2: so when they ran out and they needed more, I would give it back to them for 50 cent or a dollar. Then I can go across the street. I can buy a hamburger and a shake and fries for $1.25.
4: Now you distribute.
1: Such an enterprising young man you were back then. Yeah.
3: Oh, but when I told him to shut up, y'all was All right, coming up in 20 minutes.
2: Oh, and by the way, at InvestFest, I met Big Meech.
1: Coming up in 20 minutes after, rapper Young Thug is trending and facing backlash for telling
2: young
1: students.
2: He knew I was a master roller. He loved it.
1: Well, you same is the most important thing ever. We'll talk about it right after this. Oh, God.
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0: Good morning, Rochester. Thank you for making WDKX a part of your day on this 20th day of August 2026. The time right now is 7:13, 59 degrees right now on Jefferson Road in Henrietta. We'll get our chief meteorologist, Rich McCullough, in right after shift dip to give us a full report of what the rest of the day is looking like with the weather. Right now, a lookout on the roads in the Rochester area. There's not too much going on, but there is a report of a traffic light issue at State Street and Alice Street in Rochester, so be careful over there. A report of a motor vehicle accident in the 100 block of Franklin Street downtown Rochester. Be careful over there. And a report of a motor vehicle accident in the 100 block of Ridgeview Drive in Parenton. Be careful over there. Your traffic is being brought to you by the law offices of Parisi and Bellavia. Injured in an accident, slip or fall, give them a call. 888-8000. That's 888-8000. 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That's Keith Sweat, that's Joe, that's Genuine, Drew Hill, and Cut Close. 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
3: We'll see a mix of sun and clouds for your Thursday, a fairly pleasant summer day with high temperatures in the upper 70s. Tonight, clear skies will cool down to the mid-50s in the overnight. And then for your Friday, more sunshine, another beautiful day with high temperatures near 80 degrees. 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I'm Chief Meteorologist Richard McCullough on 103.9 WD.
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0: Good morning, Rochester. Thank you for making WDKX a part of your day. Like I promised, I have another chance for you to walk away with tickets to see Drew Hill, to see Keith Sweat, Joe, Genuine, and Cut Close. 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
2: We'll see a mix of sun and clouds for your Thursday, a fairly pleasant summer day with high temperatures in the upper 70s. Tonight, clear skies will cool down to the mid-50s in the overnight. And then for your Friday, more sunshine, another beautiful day with high temperatures near 80 degrees. 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I'm Chief Meteorologist Richard McCullough on 103.9 WDKX. 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
0: JoJo, you're the 30th caller.
1: Woo, thank you, thank you. 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
0: JoJo, all you got to do is let us know what station is giving you tickets to the Rochester R&B Festival featuring Keith Sweat, Joe Genuine, Drew Hill, and Cut Close.
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0: We are 103.9 WDKX. Good morning, Rochester. And thank you for joining us on this Thursday morning, the 20th day of August, 2026. Now, listen, a little earlier, Steve Harvey mentioned a story about a news anchor that got fired for calling her co-worker the B-word. I'm not sure if it was her co-worker or her manager, but their co-worker. She called her a B-word, which, you know, there's always been workplace conflict amongst two co-workers at some point in your career, right? So it made me do a deep dive, and I looked into a study, and I wanted to see, you know, what is the percentage of workplace conflict? And I found a little study that said 85% of employees experience workplace conflict at some point in their careers. It also says 29% of employees report dealing with workplace conflict either all the time or not that much, but at least it happens. Now, the study also shows workplace conflict can cause employees to lose about 2.8 hours of work dealing with a disagreement or tensions in the workplace. And 34% say workplace conflicts are caused by stress and workload pressure. So I guess my question to our frontliner, 678-1039, out of all my years of working, I could probably count on one hand on how many times I had a conflict. And those that know me know I'm a non-confrontational person, so you already know where I'm going. I wasn't the problem. So I'd like to ask our frontliner, 678-1039, share some of your workplace conflicts with a coworker, why it happened, and what was the outcome of the conflict. Let me know, 678-1039, or you can call me up at 222-1039. It's the WDKX Wake Up Club. 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
1: We'll see a mix of sun and clouds for your Thursday, a fairly pleasant summer day with high temperatures in the upper 70s. Tonight, clear skies will cool down to the mid-50s in the overnight. And then for your Friday, more sunshine, another beautiful day with high temperatures near 80 degrees. 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I'm Chief Meteorologist Richard McCullough on 103.9 WDKX. 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
3: Sigh, I hear that. Ain't nobody got no time for that, shoot.
4: Today's Dumb Dumb of the Day goes to an Oklahoma man who was arrested after breaking into a gas station, stealing beer, smashing out the windows, jumping in his car driving, and ended up crashing into a grocery store. The man realized his car wasn't going anywhere, so he opened up a beer, started drinking, and chatting with witnesses until police arrived. He's facing several charges, including felony vandalism and petty larceny.
5: Are you stupid or something?
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4: And that's today's Dumb Dumb.
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1: For the nephew and today's prank phone call, nephew.
2: Yeah, that would be what me. Are you looking for something stupid? Did you stop by the stupid house? Is that what you're doing? Yes.
1: That's why we called you. Yeah.
2: Thank you. Thank you so kindly. I got it for you. The prank is gingivitis. Mm. Gingivitis. Mm-hmm. You've seen it before. You've seen people open their mouth. You're like, ooh, that's got to be gingivitis. That's got to be with that.
1: Yes.
2: You just seen them gums wrapping up around them teeth so hard. Ooh, Lord, what is that? What is that?
1: Bleeding gums.
2: Yes. Ooh. When it look like you need to take your teeth out and then put them back in one by one. Yes.
1: One by one.
2: That's one by one. Man, just take, let's just take all of them out and start over. All right.
1: Power,
2: let's put them in
1: wash.
2: One by one. Yes. Let's rinse all that before we do that. Yes. Please.
1: Ew.
2: I know. Ladies and gentlemen, gingivitis.
3: Hello. I'm trying to reach Kelvin Davis.
4: Yeah, this is Kelvin. Who am I speaking with?
3: How you doing, Kelvin? Let me make sure I got the right Kelvin. Kelvin, you at the job, you work on the fourth floor, right?
4: Yeah, I work on the fourth floor.
3: Are you in the cubicle next to Randy?
4: Yeah, matter of fact, I am. But who am I speaking with?
3: Well, I'm not at liberty to give my name right now, but I'm bringing some news from the job that I think you might want to, this is some news I think that you would probably want to know. And let's just say I'm an employee from another floor, and I got wind of what was going on the fourth floor, and I wanted to bring it to your attention because I think on your floor nobody's bringing this to your attention, you know.
4: Okay, so look, let me get this straight. You can't tell me your name, but you work on a floor below me. Do you know me?
3: I've seen you before. I've seen you before.
4: Okay, no. Do you know me?
3: I mean, I don't know you, no.
4: So-called being the spokesperson for people who work with me.
3: Hey, man, I just wanted to give you the news because the whole fourth floor is gossiping about you and nobody's telling you what's going on.
4: Okay, so obviously the gossiping about me has gotten to you on the third floor, and now you are coming to be my deliverer, so to speak.
3: I'm just a guy bringing you some news, man. I'm just here to let me ask you this, bro. Are you flossing at night?
4: What business is that of yours?
3: I'm just asking. Are you flossing at night? Do you floss on a regular basis?
4: Yeah, I floss on a regular basis. What's that got to do with the price of tea in China?
3: Okay. When's the last time you've been to the dentist?
4: Man, who the hell are you?
3: Hey, let me tell you, to be honest with you, man, my problem is not really with you. I'm really upset with the people on the floor that's not telling you. But you know,
4: why ain't you talking to them?
3: Well, the problem is, man, is that they talking about you and they're not telling you what your issue is. So let's get to the issue at hand. So you are flossing. You are flossing. That's what you're saying?
4: Right, I floss.
3: Okay, are you brushing your tongue?
4: Come on now. You don't have to question me about my hygienic makeup. Okay. You don't know me. You have never talked to me, but you're going to side with a bunch of folks that think they know me because they work for me.
3: I'm not siding with them, brother. I'm not siding with them. But
4: you're making a call on your behalf. You're siding with them.
3: Okay, Kelvin,
4: man.
3: Kelvin, listen to me.
4: This is messed up, dude. Really? You don't even know me and you're going to approach me like this?
3: So, Kelvin, they think you have gingivitis.
4: Oh.
3: I mean, when you go to your dentist, are y'all cleaning below your gums?
4: Dude, the dentist do what he do. I'm laying there with my mouth wide open. And I go more often than every 6 months. So what the hell are you talking about?
3: Well, okay, something is wrong. Okay, and everybody's saying that it's you, it's your breath. That's just you know they saying they live in the fourth floor to go down to the lobby just to get some fresh air.
4: That's bull. Well, this is what I want you to do. Since you're speaking on their behalf, tell every one of them sorry so and so's that if they got a problem with me, they need to come approach me And then, if it's that bad, I'll blow my stank ass breath in their face. Bring it on, because okay. This conversation with you is really way off base, because you have no business calling me, telling me what.

0: Can you bring?
1: Why'd you try to do? Why'd you do me this way?
0: Then I tell you. Then I tell you.
1: Can you bring? Can you bring your toothbrush tomorrow?
0: Yeah,
1: can
0: I, you bring? I bring a toothbrush. It's 5 fingers on my toothbrush. I bring them. They be balled up, and you will get the Mr. Cleaning that you ain't never thought you would get from a dentist.
1: Okay.
0: They just don't know what you started.
1: Hey man. Hey, bro. Calm down, man. Just calm down. We're trying to fix the problem.
0: This gonna fix the problem.
1: Kevin, you kicking ass is not gonna change your breath.
0: I ain't gonna worry about it. Well guess what? Them lying jokers can come down there and sit in your cubicle.
1: All right. So do you wanna know who put this out there? I want you to know me when you see me tomorrow.
0: Go ahead and lay it out for me. Tell me
1: okay,
0: who
1: so,
0: the hell you are.
1: So this is Nephew Tommy from the Steve Harvey Morning Show. Randy got me to prank phone call you, man.
0: You know what? You almost called me to say something. You is lying to me. How you going to call brother and do me like that, man? Yeah, okay, I got you. You wait till I see Randy in the morning. You wait till I see him.
1: All right, man. Give it to me. Tell me what is the baddest, and I mean the baddest radio show in the land.
0: Without a doubt, man. It got to be Nephew Tommy and the Steve Harvey Morning Show.
2: That's too much.
3: What you think? Stupid enough?
2: It was real stupid. Yeah,
3: oh, man.
2: It was real stupid.
3: When you stop by the house of stupid and I open the door, do I have something for you?
2: Yeah,
3: when you come
2: you
3: over
2: do.
3: Here.
2: Oh, yeah.
3: To the house.
4: Well, let's just say don't nobody be surprised when you come to the door.
2: Yeah.
3: Well.
2: 10-course meal is stupid. Yeah.
3: Thank you. Well, don't be surprised. Nephew Tommy and Friends, all white house party comedy show. Nephew Tommy and Friends, all white house party comedy show. It's going down at the River Center Theater, Baton Rouge, Louisiana, Saturday, August 29th, tickets on sale right now. That is La Baton Rouge. The nephew is coming to town. And now, here come y'all.
2: What?
3: Are you ready for it? Are you ready for it?
2: What's
3: nephew
2: that?
3: Tommy's Don't Cancer Me Out. Did you hear what I said?
5: Okay.
2: Yeah. A little play on words
3: cancer.
2: Here. Yeah.
3: Do not cancer me out. Everybody knows my journey. This coming Monday will be 4 years cancer free, and I'm getting ready to do the Nephew Tommy Don't Cancer Me Out stand up show, recording it live in Roanoke, Virginia, Saturday, September the 26th at the Berglund Performing Arts Theater. Tickets are now on sale. I got a story to tell, man.
2: That is awesome. Congratulations. Coming up next, it is my strawberry letter. The subject, nothing is free over there. We'll get into it right after this.
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12: We'll see a mix of sun and clouds for your Thursday, a fairly pleasant summer day with high temperatures in the upper 70s. Tonight, clear skies will cool down to the mid-50s in the overnight. And then for your Friday, more sunshine, another beautiful day with high temperatures near 80 degrees. 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

0: on this 20th day of August 2026. The time right now is 8:31, 62 degrees on South Winton Road in the town of Brighton. We'll get our chief meteorologist, Richard McCullough, in a matter of moments to let us know exactly what the weather is looking like for the rest of the day. But right now, a look out on the roads in the Rochester area. There's not too much going on. Only thing I see right now is a report of a motor vehicle accident in the 70 block of Sanford Street in Rochester. Be careful over there. And a report of a motor vehicle accident, Woodbine Avenue and Arnett Boulevard in the city of Rochester. Be careful over there. 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Injured in an accident, slip or fall, give them a call, 888-8000. That's 888-8000. Make sure you keep it locked in with WDKX, because we got a chance for you to win tickets to see the Wu-Tang Clan with special guests Bone Thugs and Harmony at Darien Lake. Brush up on your Wu-Tang lyrics, because you have to finish the lyrics. 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
2: We'll see a mix of sun and clouds for your Thursday, a fairly pleasant summer day with high temperatures in the upper 70s. Tonight, clear skies will cool down to the mid-50s in the overnight. And then for your Friday, more sunshine, another beautiful day with high temperatures near 80 degrees. 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I'm Chief Meteorologist Richard McCullough on 103.9 WD.
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0: OC.org.
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1: 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We could be reading your letter live on the air, just like we're going to read this one right here, right now. And you never know, it could be yours.
2: You never know. It could be yours. Buckle up and hold on tight. We got it for you. Here it is. Strawberry Letter.
1: All right, nephew. Thank you. Subject, nothing is free over there. Dear Stephen Shirley, I've been dating a man for 4 years, and he is slightly younger than I am. We met on a site for polygamists. I was new to it, but he was not. He lived with a woman at the time, but they broke up recently, so now it's just me and him trying out monogamy. It's easy for me to be with one person. It's him that I am worried about. I guess all men want to have their cake and eat it too, but our biggest problem is his finances. Since his girlfriend left him, I realized she was paying most of his bills because now nothing is free over there. He constantly has his hand out begging for money when I go visit. I buy the groceries for his house and mine now. I do stupid things like picking up and paying for his dry cleaning weekly, and I give him gas money. He said that he feels bad for needing money all the time, so he mentioned getting him another girlfriend on the side. That threw me for a loop because I think the only reason he would want to add another person to the mix is because he needs the money. It makes me feel like that's why he's still messing with me. Instead of getting a second job, he plays video games all night, and he's at the bar in his building doing poetry. My friends said I'm giving sugar mama vibes. They said he's using me for money and polygamy is a front so he can cheat. How do I tell if he's still into me or if I'm just paying him for sex? Because he's not into you, and yes, you are paying him for sex. I mean, these are just facts, and this is crazy. You got to get out of this now. I mean this. I don't usually say this early, even in my response, but you got to leave him. You need to see what everyone else is seeing. Just like your friends pointed out, this man is using you for money. You're giving sugar mama vibes, and the polygamy thing is a front to bring in another woman. Stop buying his groceries. Stop giving him gas money. Stop picking up and dropping off his cleaning. And please

0: stop giving him money. This man is doing absolutely nothing for you but draining you dry. Nothing at all. He's not serving you in any kind of capacity. He's sitting back waiting for you to come over and take care of him. That's his job. All right. This relationship is about as one-sided as it gets. And I know you got to want more for yourself, but guess what? You're never going to get it from this guy. Never. Steve, please.
1: This letter is stupid from top to bottom. I'm not going to pretend like it's not. It's just ignorance. I'm going to just read this letter and point out to you the ignorance of the letter. Some of the stuff we'll have to retain because we're going to have to go back so I can retract to show you how it don't make no sense. I've been dating a man for 4 years. He is slightly younger than I am. That's a false statement right there. He is way younger than her. She didn't want to put the ages in here because she didn't want to seem like as big a fool. That will come up later in the letter. We met on the site for polygamists. You met a man on the site for polygamists. People who are in multiple relationships at the same time. I was to it, but he was not. Okay, so this is what he do. And obviously it's what you want to do because you over there on the site too. Stop me when I'm wrong. He lived with a woman at the time. Duh. Ain't that what polygamists do? He lived at the woman, and he lived living with a woman at the time. But they broke up recently, so now it's just me and him trying out monogamy. What? Wait a minute, lady. You met a man on the site for polygamy, and now he broke up with the woman he was polygamying with you with. And now y'all decide y'all gonna monogamize with each other, and you ain't gonna be polygamying no more with no more women. But you met on a polygamying them site. Girl, shut up. This letter so stupid. My whole response is gonna be stupid with me. You are y'all out there polygamying. Now all of a sudden you all want him to be monogamizing. That ain't finna happen. It's easy for me to be with one person. It's him that I'm worried about. You met him on a polygamous site. I can be with one person. You didn't want to on the site. Now you say it's easy for you to be with one person. It's him I'm worried about. You ain't got to worry about him. It's what he do. I guess all men want to have their cake and eat it too. That's not true. All men would like to have their cake and eat it too. Women would like to have their cake and eat it too. It don't mean you gonna go get somebody else. Hell, I like eating ice cream and peanut butter sandwiches. I wish I could have one every night before I go to bed. But I know if I do, I'm going to weigh 270. Yeah, so, see, what you're saying is making no sense to me. I guess all men want to have their cake and eat it too. Yeah, but you know you can't. But our biggest problem is his finances. Since his girlfriend left him, I realized she was paying most of his bills now. Nothing is free over there. Constantly got his hand out begging for money when I go visit. I buy the groceries for his house and mine now. I do stupid things like picking up and paying for his dry cleaning weekly. And I give him gas money. Well, hell, that's everything. If you picking up my dry cleaning, you paying for my gas, and you doing my groceries, that's nice. That's a nice cut right there. That's a nice cut. He said he feels bad for needing money all the time, so he mentioned getting him another girlfriend on the side. How is that?
0: All right, hang on, Steve. Today's Strawberry Letter subject, nothing is free over there. We'll get back into it right after this.
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1: We'll see a mix of sun and clouds for your Thursday, a fairly pleasant summer day with high temperatures in the upper 70s. Tonight, clear skies will cool down to the mid-50s in the overnight. And then for your Friday, more sunshine, another beautiful day with high temperatures near 80 degrees. If you've been injured in a car accident, make it easy. 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I'm Chief Meteorologist Richard McCullough on 103.9 WD.
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1: We'll see a mix of sun and clouds for your Thursday, a fairly pleasant summer day with high temperatures in the upper 70s. Tonight, clear skies will cool down to the mid-50s in the overnight. And then for your Friday, more sunshine, another beautiful day with high temperatures near 80 degrees. 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I'm Chief Meteorologist Richard McCullough on 103.9 WDKX. 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
2: Late last week, one of my cousins passed away unexpectedly, and the funeral has been scheduled for the same day as the game. I can't go to both. So I told my mom I'd be going to the game. She is really disappointed in me and thinks I'm being disrespectful. I saw this cousin once every couple of years. Come on, morning crew. Am I really being selfish?
3: Yeah.
2: This is from JJ.
3: Yeah. Okay, Tommy having some little feelings.
2: Uh-huh. Some
3: what
2: little feelings.
3: It,
2: what? The game or the funeral?
4: Game
2: the game
4: or the funeral?
2: Or the funeral. That's it.
5: I mean,
2: it.
5: A person only dies once. I mean, you can at least go to
4: what?
5: It.
3: And he is dead. Let's keep that in mind.
2: Where is this going? I'm scared.
3: Ain't like he's dying. He's already
4: gone.
3: Dead.
4: He's gone.
3: Yeah, let's keep that in mind.
2: Okay. Okay.
4: So what would you do, Steve?
3: Mm-hmm. Oh, I'm at the game.
2: You know you would be at the game.
3: I'm at the game.
2: I mean, you didn't even have to think about it, though, Steve.
3: There ain't nothing to think about.
2: Why? Because you only see the cousin once every couple of years.
3: We wasn't cool no way. Hey, look. Hey, I'll see everybody at the funeral, and no good and well, I'm going to the game.
2: Oh, you tell them you're going to a funeral. But
3: No. Yeah, I tell them I'm going. Then I just don't go. Don't nobody miss you at the funeral. Nobody. Only person can not show up at that funeral and be talked about his siblings, his parents, or the body itself.
2: The body
3: don't make right. You got some problems.
2: Yeah.
3: But that's it.
4: So you going to the game. Okay.
3: Yeah.
4: Tommy, you going to the funeral?
5: I'm going to go to the funeral, just show my face, and then I'm going to get on to the game. You know how you just stop by and view the ball.
2: Yeah, you got to already be at the game. Yeah.
4: Still going to the funeral?
5: Yeah. I probably sent a video. That's how you do it.
4: That's
5: how
4: you do it. Part of the program.
3: Yeah.
4: I'm going to do a video of speak.
3: Tommy, that's a good idea. I'm going to do a video of me crying and just send it to the camera.
4: What is your video, Steve? You cried.
3: Wish I was there.
2: How y'all doing?
3: Y'all stop all that hollering back here.
4: Go Brown.
5: Cleveland.
3: Shut up with all that shit. My cousin's dead.
2: That is funny.
5: Dog pound.
2: Yeah. All right, we have time for another one.
4: He said stop all that chin. My cousin's dead.
2: We have time for another one. This is from Noah on Steve Harvey FM. Noah writes, my girlfriend is smart, curious, thoughtful, and one of the most interesting people I've ever known. But I can't stand the people she surrounds herself with. Her friends are shallow. Their lives seem to revolve around TV, gossip, shopping, and what everyone else is doing. I would never ask her to give up people she loves, but I also don't want to spend the rest of my life pretending I enjoy being around them. Is it possible to build a life with someone while wanting almost nothing to do with the rest of theirs?
3: Well, of course it is. You know, you're not marrying her friend.
2: Mm-hmm.
3: You know? So, but I want you to think about something, though, young man. You get to choose your friends.
2: Mm-hmm.
3: Mm-hmm. You know, these ain't family members you upset with. She chose these people.
4: Mm-hmm. So what do you say?
3: And the old saying is, if you describe your five closest friends, you described you.
2: Mm-hmm.
3: So I don't know what part of it. She might be tricking you, dog. You finna marry Ooh, I'm glad I didn't say what I was going to say.
2: Oh, I am too, Steve. I don't even know what it was, but I'm so happy you didn't say it. All right. We're moving on. Thank you. Coming up next, we'll have more of the Steve Harvey Morning Show right after this.
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1: We'll see a mix of sun and clouds for your Thursday, a fairly pleasant summer day with high temperatures in the upper 70s. Tonight, clear skies will cool down to the mid-50s in the overnight. And then for your Friday, more sunshine, another beautiful day with high temperatures near 80 degrees. 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I'm Chief Meteorologist Richard McCullough on 103.9 WDKX. 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
3: Hey, what's up, my go-getters? You know what time it is. It's time for that go-getter report. Well, first up, I'm talking Clarissa Shields. She is officially back outside. I'm talking about the Undisputed Champion says her self-imposed six-week no intimacy challenge is officially over now that the fight camp has wrapped up and her boyfriend, rapper Papoose, had plenty to celebrate online, joking that the wait is finally over after Clarissa stayed laser-focused on preparing for her latest victory. Now, all I got to say, one thing for certain, two things for sure, God bless her. Yeah. Mm-hmm. God bless her and him. Mm-hmm. Because it got to be another way. Well, listen, speaking of another way and of couples, Kim Kardashian and Lewis Hamilton are continuing to fuel the dating rumors. The two have been spotted together again, and fans are convinced the reality mogul and Formula One superstar are enjoying each other's company. She posted a series of pictures and videos, and it looks like they are truly having a grand time. So she'll

0: we be confirming a relationship, where social media definitely just kind of keeping a score. I don't know, but I like to see this happy side of Kim. Speaking of happy side, this man is definitely not too happy. because now to a story that's making the headlines in the journalism world. Stephen A. Smith is firing back after receiving a thumbs down award from the National Association of Black Journalists during its annual convention. Now, Smith called it one of the most insulting moments of his career, saying the recognition was politically motivated and unfair. And during a response on his YouTube channel, he criticized the organization for what he says was an attack on his character, while making it clear he'll continue to support Black journalists and the NABJ's mission despite his disagreement with the organization's leadership. Now, the award was presented over comments critics say despair Black women. But Smith says the organization crossed the line by publicly singling him out. You know, it's a lot I want to say about this when it comes to Stephen A. Smith. But you know what? I'm going to hold my tongue for the moment. But nonetheless, that right there wraps up the Go Getter Report. You know what to do. Always stay locked in with us right here on 103.9 WDKX.
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2: We'll see a mix of sun and clouds for your Thursday, a fairly pleasant summer day with high temperatures in the upper 70s. Tonight, clear skies will cool down to the mid-50s in the overnight. And then for your Friday, more sunshine, another beautiful day with high temperatures near 80 degrees. 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

We are 103.9 WDKX. Good morning, Rochester. And thank you for joining us on this Thursday morning, the 20th day of August, 2026. Now, listen, a little earlier, Steve Harvey mentioned a story about a news anchor that got fired for calling her co-worker the B-word. I'm not sure if it was her co-worker or her manager, but their co-worker. She called her a B-word, which, you know, there's always been workplace conflict amongst two co-workers at some point in your career, right? So it made me do a deep dive, and I looked into a study, and I wanted to see, you know, what is the percentage of workplace conflict? And I found a little study that said 85% of employees experience workplace conflict at some point in their careers. It also says 29%

10% of employees report dealing with workplace conflict either all the time or not that much, but at least it happens. Now, the study also shows workplace conflict can cause employees to lose about 2.8 hours of work dealing with a disagreement or tensions in the workplace. And 34% say workplace conflicts are caused by stress and workload pressure. So I guess my question to our frontliner, 678-1039, out of all my years of working, I could probably count on one hand on how many times I had a conflict. And those that know me know I'm a non-confrontational person, so you already know where I'm going. I wasn't the problem. So I'd like to ask our frontliner, 678-1039, share some of your workplace conflicts with a coworker, why it happened, and what was the outcome of the conflict. Let me know. 678-1039, or you can call me up at 222-1039. It's the WDKX Wake Up Club. Good morning.

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1: We'll see a mix of sun and clouds for your Thursday, a fairly pleasant summer day with high temperatures in the upper 70s. Tonight, clear skies will cool down to the mid-50s in the overnight. And then for your Friday, more sunshine, another beautiful day with high temperatures near 80 degrees. 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I'm Chief Meteorologist Richard McCullough on 103.9 WDKX. 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
1: We'll see a mix of sun and clouds for your Thursday, a fairly pleasant summer day with high temperatures in the upper 70s. Tonight, clear skies will cool down to the mid-50s in the overnight. And then for your Friday, more sunshine, another beautiful day with high temperatures near 80 degrees. 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I'm Chief Meteorologist Richard McCullough on 103.9 WDKX. Have a good day.
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1: We'll see a mix of sun and clouds for your Thursday, a fairly pleasant summer day with high temperatures in the upper 70s. Tonight, clear skies will cool down to the mid-50s in the overnight. And then for your Friday, more sunshine, another beautiful day with high temperatures near 80 degrees. 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I'm Chief Meteorologist Richard McCullough on 103.9 WDKX. 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
4: All right, guys, here we are. Last break of the day. Thank you to our Steve Harvey Nation for always riding with us. We appreciate you so much. We love you. Steve, I know you have some closing.
5: My closing remark today is because I want to say something to public figures. I being one of them, you all being one of them. And I just want to remind you of some things

anything, you gotta expect it all, because you are a public figure and you made the statements publicly. Now, when you make a mistake publicly, as I have, and I have made some major mistakes in my life, you all have bore witness to a lot of them. I mean, man, and social media don't let you forget. They don't let you forget. Now, every now and then, you could be doing something else, and they'll say, oh, you think we forgot about when you said the wrong name at Miss Universe with your stupid blankety blank. No, I'm not a stupid person, so that goes in one ear and out the next. I made a mistake, is what it is. I explained it to the young lady that I made the mistake with, Miss Columbia. I apologized to her father. And I didn't do anything publicly until I said it to her. I made a lot of mistakes. I remember one time this gentleman called in and he was berating me about something. We got into an argument back and forth, and then he said he was from Flint. And then I'm just messing with him. So I made something about the water he drinking. Well, they ate me alive for that. And I took it. But I came on the radio and I apologized. Because I made a mistake, and I shouldn't have said it that way, because a lot of people in Flint were suffering. So I made a mistake. So I had to apologize. And then after that, I sent a bunch of water to Flint to try to make good. Because I'm not a mean-spirited person. I should have said it. But when you are a public figure and you make a mistake, you got to take ownership. You have to take ownership. Because look, man, we are, especially blacks, because once again, we are the group of people who are responsible for the actions of one another. We are held to a different code of ethics, a different set of morals, a different set of expectations by one another. Because so very few of us slip through the cracks to reach a level of prominence that those that help support us get there, they feel a part of the journey, or they feel like you owe them something. Now, is it always fair? No, it's not, but it is what it is. And, you know, of late, we've watched a lot of famous people say some stuff. And I feel for these people because they don't understand. But you have to take accountability. You know, my brother Stephen A. Smith, man, the difficulty in watching him try to, I don't even know if he's trying to fix it, but to explain it. My best advice to anybody is you got to take accountability. My approach to this whole thing would have just been to say, hey, you know what? I messed up. You're right. I made some mistakes. I owe somebody an apology. I would have started with them sisters. I would have just made it. Just say, look, man, y'all forgive me. Charge it to my head, not to my heart. I blurted out. I was out of line, blah, blah, blah, blah, blah. And then begin to work your way back. But I don't know that when you make statements, and D.L. Hughley, who was my dear brother, of course, D.L. Hughley said, what black person has to explain that they were raised in a black family? You know, what, that's true. And Shirley said something off the air, we were talking, that was so funny. And she was so serious, because Shirley said she gets tired of being disparaged as a black woman. Carla said the same thing. She gets tired of seeing black women get raked over the coals. And then if it's from a black man, it hurts even more. Because, man, black women do so much to hold it together for so many people behind the scenes. And Shirley says something. When you say you were raised by black women, we all got mothers. Shirley said pimps got mamas. And that was so funny. Pimps got mamas, but they still pimping. Drug dealers got mamas, but they still deal drugs. My mother was a saved, born-again Christian, Holy Ghost filled, fire baptized, Pentecostal Sunday school teacher. You know how much I did counter to everything she taught me. I counted everything she told me. But you got to take accountability. And we got to do better by these sisters out here, man. We as black men

0: nation to stand up and uphold our sisters that are in these high positions. You can't be a man in another high position and then fire these sisters that's got high positions. And you sure can't fire them at no, really. They don't deserve it. They deserve better. We have to do more. Accept that, own up to that part, and let's get on with it. Now, if you ain't going to do that, good luck to you. Good luck to you. It's going to be a rough ride back. Well, y'all have a great day today. Talk to God. He'd absolutely love to hear from you, because talking to me ain't going to work out for you.
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1: We'll see a mix of sun and clouds for your Thursday, a fairly pleasant summer day with high temperatures in the upper 70s. Tonight, clear skies will cool down to the mid-50s in the overnight. And then for your Friday, more sunshine, another beautiful day with high temperatures near 80 degrees. 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I'm Chief Meteorologist Richard McCullough on 103.9 WDKX. Have a good day.
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Good morning, Rochester, and thank you for making WDKX a part of your day. The time right now is 10:14, the 20th day of August 2026. Right now, it is 65 degrees at the airport. We'll get our chief meteorologist, Rich McCullough, in a few minutes to let us know exactly what the weather is looking like for the rest of the day. Make sure you go to WDKX.com, tap the WDKX app to get more information on how you can secure your seat at the big R&B show that's coming to Rochester September 5th to see Keith Sweat, Joe Genuine, Drew Hill, and Cut Close. It is the Rochester R&B Festival. Make sure you're listening to the Wake Up Club tomorrow morning at 7:20 for another chance to walk away with tickets. And make sure you stay listening to us this hour. I'm going to give somebody a chance to win tickets to see the Wu-Tang Clan with special guest Bone Thugs at Darien Lake. Make sure you brush up on your Wu-Tang Clan lyrics because you're going to have to finish the lyrics. 103.9 WDKX. We'll be back.

0: 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Of course, everyone wants to be the best in their job, and working hard is considered noble. 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
2: We'll see a mix of sun and clouds for your Thursday, a fairly pleasant summer day with high temperatures in the upper 70s. Tonight, clear skies will cool down to the mid-50s in the overnight. And then for your Friday, more sunshine, another beautiful day with high temperatures near 80 degrees. 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I'm Chief Meteorologist Richard McCullough on 103.9 WDKX. Have a good day.
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Good morning, Rochester, and thank you for making WDKX a part of your day. The time right now is 10:30 right now, and as I promised, I got a chance for you to go see the Wu-Tang Clan with special guests Bone Thugs and Harmony at Darien Lake August 27th. If you want to be a part of that show, you must finish the lyrics to this Wu-Tang song. Hey, you, get off my cloud. You don't know me and you don't know my style. I'm going to play it one more time. If you can finish the lyrics to that, 222-1039, those tickets are yours, and you can see Wu-Tang Clan with special guests Bone Thugs and Harmony at Darien Lake August 27th. We are 1039 WDKX. Good luck.

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3: We'll see a mix of sun and clouds for your Thursday, a fairly pleasant summer day with high temperatures in the upper 70s. Tonight, clear skies will cool down to the mid-50s in the overnight. And then for your Friday, more sunshine, another beautiful day with high temperatures near 80 degrees. 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I'm Chief Meteorologist Richard McCullough on 103.9 WDKX. 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
1: We'll see a mix of sun and clouds for your Thursday, a fairly pleasant summer day with high temperatures in the upper 70s. Tonight, clear skies will cool down to the mid-50s in the overnight. And then for your Friday, more sunshine, another beautiful day with high temperatures near 80 degrees. If you've been injured in a car accident, make it easy. 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I'm Chief Meteorologist Richard McCullough on 103.9 WDKX. Have a good day.
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Good morning, Rochester. Thank you for making WDKX a part of your day. The time right now is 11:15 on the 20th day of August, 2026. Right now, it is 65 degrees at Cobbs Hill Park. We get our chief meteorologist, Rich McCullough, in a matter of moments to let us know exactly what the weather is looking like for the rest of the day. But make sure you go to WDKX.com, tap the app, get more information on how you can be a part of the big R&B show that's coming to Rochester September 5th, featuring Keith Sweat, Joe, Genuine, Drew Hill, and Cut Close. It is the Rochester R&B Festival. 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We'll have more with the Wake Up Club and Adri V with the Go Get It report coming up at 11:20. 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Good morning.

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3: 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So let's talk celebrations. Jalen Brunson proved that friendship doesn't take a day off. Even after traveling overseas and dealing with jet lag, the New York Knicks star made sure to surprise Fat Joe at his star-studded birthday celebration. Now, the Bronx rapper was caught completely off guard when Bronson walked in, making for one of the biggest moments of the night. And we all know Fat Joe just cut up in his most Fat Joe way. But just another reminder that real friends always show up exactly how they friends need them to. So big salute to Jalen Bronson. Now, speaking of showing up, this right here is one of hip hop's biggest stories and has been for nearly 30 years after the murder of Tupac Shakur. The long awaited trial is officially underway in Las Vegas. And prosecutors say that DeJuan Davis orchestrated the 1996 drive-by shooting in retaliation after Tupac and members of Death Row Records allegedly assaulted Davis' nephew following a Mike Tyson fight. Now, while Davis isn't accused of pulling the trigger, prosecutors say he supplied the gun and directed the attack. Now, Davis has pled not guilty, and in a surprising defense strategy, his attorney told jurors not to believe Davis' own past interviews and memoir, arguing he exaggerated his own involvement for money and attention. Well, the trial is expected to last several weeks and could finally bring answers to one of hip-hop's greatest mysteries. Now, as we talk about mysteries, the death of this young man is still one, and I quite don't understand how we have yet to be able to pin down who did it, as we have an idea who, and allow justice to be served. But we want to make sure we're sending up love and prayers to the family of Nolan Wells. Just yesterday marked what would have been his 19th birthday, and his mother is honoring his love and legacy on what is undoubtedly an emotional day. We're definitely going to keep the Wells family lifted in prayers and continue remembering Nolan with them, and we are praying for justice to be served. Well, this right here wraps up that Go Getter Report. You know what to do. Stay tapped in right here to WDKX. Are we always going to be serving up information to you? And check me here weekdays as I serve it up to you. 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
5: We'll see a mix of sun and clouds for your Thursday, a fairly pleasant summer day with high temperatures in the upper 70s. Tonight, clear skies will cool down to the mid-50s in the overnight. And then for your Friday, more sunshine, another beautiful day with high temperatures near 80 degrees. 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I'm Chief Meteorologist Richard McCullough on 103.9 WDKX. Have a good day.
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2: We'll see a mix of sun and clouds for your Thursday, a fairly pleasant summer day with high temperatures in the upper 70s. Tonight, clear skies will cool down to the mid-50s in the overnight. And then for your Friday, more sunshine, another beautiful day with high temperatures near 80 degrees. 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I'm Chief Meteorologist Richard McCullough on 103.9 WDKX. 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
1: We'll see a mix of sun and clouds for your Thursday, a fairly pleasant summer day with high temperatures in the upper 70s. Tonight, clear skies will cool down to the mid-50s in the overnight. And then for your Friday, more sunshine, another beautiful day with high temperatures near 80 degrees. 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I'm Chief Meteorologist Richard McCullough on 103.9 WDKX. Have a good day.
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Yeah, Shock and Sean hit it on point, baby. What's up? What's up? What's up? K-Posse. 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Respect every time. You know what it is. Deja Vu at noon. The 103.9 WDKX Flavor Mix in full effect. Your man DJ Wiz the Wise got to hold it down real nice. And you know what today is, Shock and Sean, right? See you pick that nice one out, right? You're going to rock it out because today is National Radio Day today. You know we celebrate so super hard at don'tmakenosense.com, right? National Radio Day today, right? Fly with it. Tough with it. I want to give you another one, but I think National Radio Day says it all. You know what I'm saying? The next one, forget the next one. Just National Radio Day today. That's what it's all about. National Radio Day today. Turn it on. Listen to it. 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You can't even get a number. 678-1039, National Radio Day. 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I don't care if you're in the whip, you're at the lab, can we at the J.O. 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Touch me right now with the flavor mix in full effect right about now, right? And you know what's going down. You know what's going down. Wu-Tang, Bone Thugs and Harmony. August 27th. That's real Swinnington. Gary Lake Amphitheater. Come on, stop playing around. More tickets available right now. You can check out WDKX.com for more information. Bone Thugs and Harmony and Wu-Tang. Come on, this show might not ever be seen again. You got to be in the building. That's August 27th. That's Swinnington, man. Come on, man. It's right around the corner. That's down the street, around the block. You know what I'm saying? Gary Lake Amphitheater, Buffalo, New York. Easy out there, right? Take a pause for the calls while that marinate because today is National Radio Day today.

0: Keith Sweat, Joe Genuine, Drew Hill, and Cut Close September 5th at the Blue Cross Arena. 720, be there or miss out. We'll have another opportunity for you to see the Wu-Tang Clan along with Bone Thugs at Darien Lake August 27th. We'll do that in the 9 o'clock hour. Plus, we'll have thoughts with Pastor T at 7:30 and the Dream Pusher Miss Latia Vaughn at 10 during the water cooler. 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
1: We'll see a mix of sun and clouds for your Thursday, a fairly pleasant summer day with high temperatures in the upper 70s. Tonight, clear skies will cool down to the mid-50s in the overnight. And then for your Friday, more sunshine, another beautiful day with high temperatures near 80 degrees. 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I'm Chief Meteorologist Richard McCullough on 103.9 WDKX. Have a good day.
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All right, it's a Thursday. You know what it is. Get crazy with it. Crazy with it. Uh-huh. 103.9 WDKX. 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

0: Come on with the flavors, baby. Thursday action, Deja Vu. I knew Superpower Hours in full effect right about now. Your man DJ with the Rats got to hold it down real nice, right? Uh-huh. Today is National what day? I told you earlier, right? National Radio Day today. We went nuts on this on the set for you, all right? Screaming like James right there. Uh-huh. Moving. I got something for you, though, for you to listen to, all right? Shaka, hit me with the joint, all right? Hit me with the joint. There we go. Super Moving, Super Groove. It's 1039 WDK. Deja Vu. I know Super Power Hours in full effect right about now. Talking about August 27th, Derry Lake Amphitheater. Wu-Tang, Bone Thugs and Harmony. Come on, man. You got to go see that show. I don't think that's ever happening again. This is historical right here. You need to go ahead and get them tickets, man. A lot of shows, man. You got to the 27th on this joint right here, which is really, really Soonington. You understand what I'm saying? Wu-Tang, Bone Thug on one stage. Come on, man. Not at the same time, but you know what I'm talking about. Got to get the costume ready for that joint right there. You can come a little bit rugged with that right there, though. You know what I'm saying? You can come with the kicks on. You can come with the jean action. You can come with the hat action. You can come with the flavor, the 90s flavor action, because it's that type of environment, you know? You know what it is. It's flavor. I'm about to be out of here like last year. Y'all know what it is. Instagram Live at DJ with the Wise Cutter. Follow me, and I'll follow you right back. WDKX across the board on WDKX and all social medias. We flavored up over here. And I'm out of here like last year. Y'all safe it up. 103.9 WDKX.
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Rochester Friday morning with the Wake Up Club TGIF. We made it to the end of the week. We got another chance for you to win tickets to the Rochester R&B Festival to see Keith Sweat, Joe Genuine, Drew Hill, and Cut Close September 5th at the Blue Cross Arena. 7:20, be there or miss out. We'll have another opportunity for you to see the Wu-Tang Clan along with Bone Thugs at Darien Lake August 27th. We'll do that in the 9 o'clock hour. Plus, we'll have thoughts with Pastor T at 7:30 and the Dream Pusher Miss Latia Vaughn at 10 during the water cooler. It all begins 5 a.m. with the Wake Up Club, only on 103.

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1: We'll see a mix of sun and clouds for your Thursday, a fairly pleasant summer day with high temperatures in the upper 70s. Tonight, clear skies will cool down to the mid-50s in the overnight. And then for your Friday, more sunshine, another beautiful day with high temperatures near 80 degrees. 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I'm Chief Meteorologist Richard McCullough on 103.9 WDKX. Have a good day.
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0: Keith Sweat, Joe Genuine, Drew Hill, and Cut Close September 5th at the Blue Cross Arena. 720, be there or miss out. We'll have another opportunity for you to see the Wu-Tang Clan along with Bone Thugs at Darien Link August 27th. We'll do that in the 9 o'clock hour. Plus, we'll have thoughts with Pastor T at 7:30 and the Dream Pusher Miss Latia Vaughn at 10 during the water cooler. 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

0: Ucross Arena featuring Keith Sweat, Cut Close, Drew Hill, Joe, and Genuine. Also, just to make an announcement, 490 West right now is backed up due to construction right there at 531. It's going all the way back to 390. So avoid that area. That's 490 West at 531 all the way back to 390. And check this out.
1: Be clear. It's the world famous G.I. Here's what's new.

0: this weekend we got the battle of the duets, Rick James and Tina Marie against Marvin and Tammy. 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

0: 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I hope you got your tickets. 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Right now, you got a problem on 490 westbound. It's due to construction right there at 531 at the split. Okay, so that traffic is backed up now to Mount Reed, and it's just increasing. So, I don't know, maybe you want to avoid 490 westbound right now. But until then...
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0: The Rochester R&B Festival, Keith Sweat, Drew Hill, Joe Genuine, Cut Close, September 5th at the Blue Cross Arena. Rochester's Best Ride Home has your opportunity to win a pair of tickets to Wu-Tang, The Final Chapter, at Darien Lake Amphitheater, August 27th, featuring Bone Thugs and Harmony. That contest is coming up this hour. You know you're going to have to finish the rhyme line. So I got one for you, so just be listening out for that with WD Kicks.
1: Rochester Friday morning with the Wake Up Club, TGIF. We made it to the end of the week. 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We'll have another opportunity for you to see the Wu-Tang Clan along with Bone Thugs at Darien Lake August 27th. We'll do that in the 9 o'clock hour. Plus, we'll have thoughts with Pastor T at 7:30 and the Dream Pusher, Miss Latia Vaughn at 10 during the water cooler. 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

0: Welcoming the Rochester R&B Festival with Keith Sweat, Drew Hill, Joe, Genuine, Cut Close, September 5th at the Blue Cross Arena. Yeah, that's us. It's Rochester's best ride home, and now is that time for me to do a little something I'm going to try to figure out how to do. We're going to do a line from a Wu-Tang rhyme, but you got to finish it. Okay, let me see here. I came to bring the pain hardcore from the brain. You finish it, you get tickets. That's it. It's going down at the Darien Lake Amphitheater, August 27th, with Bone Thugs and Harmony, Wu-Tang, and just understand, man.
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0: Hey, this weekend we got the battle of the duets, Rick James and Tina Marie against Marvin and Tammy. 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

0: 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Can you finish the rhyme in the line? 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
1: Yes, I can.
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0: That's
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0: Oh, yeah, all that. Yep, you got it. That was it. All you had to do was finish the first line, but you got it all. Who is this?
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Welcoming the Rochester R&B Festival, Keith Sweat, Drew Hill, Joe, Genuine, Cut Close at the Blue Cross Arena September 5th. Thank you. That song, Slow Like the Traffic on 490 Westbound. It starts at the 531 split because of construction, and traffic is now backed up pretty much almost to Goodman. You know, if you're going 490 westbound, traffic gets slow and then it gets real slow. So stay away from 490 westbound. Even if you're coming 390 southbound, heading toward 490 westbound, that's backed up now to Lyle Ave. So, yeah, it's going down out here. We're having a real good time. As a matter of fact, with WDKX.

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0: Keith Sweat, Joe Genuine, Drew Hill, and Cut Close September 5th at the Blue Cross Arena. 720, be there or miss out. We'll have another opportunity for you to see the Wu-Tang Clan along with Bone Thugs at Darien Lake August 27th. We'll do that in the 9 o'clock hour. Plus, we'll have thoughts with Pastor T at 7:30 and the Dream Pusher Miss Latia Vaughn at 10 during the water cooler. It all begins 5 a.m. with the Wake Up Club, only on 103.9 WDKX.
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0: Thank you for joining us on the WDKX app. We're 103.9 WDKX, hottest R&B, hip-hop, and throwbacks, welcoming the Rochester R&B Festival September 5th at the Blue Cross Arena. That's Keith Sweat, Joe, Drew Hill, Genuine, and Cut Close. No real problems out here except for the entirety of the west side of 490. 490 westbound, that is. 390 northbound is very stuffy from 490 back to Henrietta. And, well, we'll get back to that. Don't worry about it. Just make sure you're tuned in.
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0: Hey, this weekend we got the battle of the duets, Rick James and Tina Marie against Marvin and Tammy. 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

0: this out. We welcome the big affair, the Rochester R&B Festival with Keith Sweat, Joe, Cud Close, Ginuwine, Drew Hill. 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Oh, I forgot. People who are driving westbound on 490, there's an accident now over in the Ames area. It's back in traffic up all the way to Monroe Ave. So you probably want to avoid that issue. 490 westbound, all the way back to Monroe Ave. You're going toward Monroe Ave on 490 westbound, take another route. Also, listen out for your opportunity to win a pair of tickets to the Wu-Tang Final Chamber. That's happening on the 27th at Darien Lake, and we're giving away tickets in Rochester's Best Ride Home. Just listen out for that. That's going down. And we thank you for listening.
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2: Mix of sun and clouds for your Thursday, a fairly pleasant summer day. High temperatures in the upper 70s. Tonight, clear skies will cool down to the mid-50s in the overnight. And then for your Friday, more sunshine.

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1: Rochester Friday morning with the Wake Up Club TGIF. We made it to the end of the week. We got another chance for you to win tickets to the Rochester R&B Festival to see Keith Sweat, Joe Genuine, Drew Hill, and Cut Close September 5th at the Blue Cross Arena. 7:20, be there or miss out. We'll have another opportunity for you to see the Wu-Tang Clan along with Bone Thugs at Darien Lake August 27th. We'll do that in the 9 o'clock hour. Plus, we'll have thoughts from Pastor T at 7:30 and the Dream Pusher Miss Latia Vaughn at 10 during the water cooler. 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

0: 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Somebody tell them people Mr. Hem is here.
1: Whoa, whoa, whoa, whoa, whoa, whoa.
0: Mr. Hem is here.
1: Whoa, whoa, whoa, whoa, whoa, whoa.
0: Mr. Hem.
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1: Tonight, clear skies will cool down to the mid-50s in the overnight. And then for your Friday, more sunshine, another beautiful day with high temperatures near 80 degrees. 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I'm Chief Meteorologist Richard McCullough, 1039 WDKX. Have a good day.
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1: Tonight, clear skies will cool down to the mid-50s in the overnight. And then for your Friday, more sunshine, another beautiful day with high temperatures near 80 degrees. 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I'm Chief Meteorologist Richard McCullough on 103.9 WDKX. 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

0: Keith Sweat, Joe Genuine, Drew Hill, and Cut Close September 5th at the Blue Cross Arena. 720, be there or miss out. We'll have another opportunity for you to see the Wu-Tang Clan along with Bone Thugs at Darien Lake August 27th. We'll do that in the 9 o'clock hour. Plus, we'll have Thoughts with Pastor T at 7:30 and the Dream Pusher Miss Latia Vaughn at 10 during the water cooler. 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
6: Tony, an Anthony Bourdain biopic, opens Friday, August 21st at The Little. The story follows a 19-year-old Bourdain as he travels to Provincetown and stumbles into the chaotic world of a restaurant kitchen, setting off a summer that will shape the course of his life. From Blackberry director Matt Johnson, starring Dominic Sessa and Antonio Banderas. 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
2: Tonight, clear skies will cool down to the mid-50s in the overnight. And then for your Friday, more sunshine, another beautiful day with high temperatures near 80 degrees. If you've been injured in a car accident, make it easy. 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I'm Chief Meteorologist Richard McCullough, 103.9 WDKX. 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
3: 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The Master

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0: Keith Sweat, Joe Genuine, Drew Hill, and Cut Close September 5th at the Blue Cross Arena. 720, be there or miss out. We'll have another opportunity for you to see the Wu-Tang Clan along with Bone Thugs at Darien Lake August 27th. We'll do that in the 9 o'clock hour. 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
1: Let's get the party started. 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